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Keith Urban. When the sun goes down, stars Tim McGraw. Way down, way down, way down. Kenny Chesney. It's a long way. Today's Best Country. 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
1: Okay.
0: But they redid it in the 90s. You gonna Who redid it? 4 p.m. was the name of the group.
1: Is it an R&B group?
0: Yeah.
1: Yeah, of course.
0: Come on, that's a jam right there.
1: This is the worst song ever.
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0: No, that's not true. Guys, that's one, that's opinion. Two, the world did exist before you guys.
2: I was alive during this time. That doesn't matter. Yeah, Brian was alive.
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Here's Hate How You Look by Josh Ross, KJ Country 96.5.

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Thomas Rhett with T-shirt. I'm going to keep it going. Here's Dan and Shay with an awesome song called Say So. Today's best country, KJ Country 96.5.